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2: 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Uh-huh. It's about that time for us to.

0: Streekomroep de Beverlanden.
1: Attention all ladies. The Candyman is on the prowl. And for those that want to get busy, you got to speak up now.

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We didn't find him till morning. But we had a good time. That's the Shelby Swamp for you guys.

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And I met you in the summer to my heartbeat sound. 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